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Don't worry. It will soon pass, whatever it is. Don't worry, be happy. I'm not worried.

0: Classics. Greatest hits. Greatest hits.
1: Hit it. This ain't no disco. It ain't no country club either.